Got a place to go, got someone to see. A man about a dog, one for me to be. Blinking you can miss the important bits. Would you fall asleep to a symphony? Wake up at the end for the final beat. Sleep through Ludwig 9.

I want everything, and I want it now. To live like a king in a spanny house, just to call it mine. What a waste of time.

think about a tree grown little leaves, green to golden brown, tumble to the ground. They were born to die, that's the walk of time.